0: And we are back, we're back. That was What Is Love by Over Jones. You're listening to Louder Vista Radio here with Sandrine. Before that, we had London and Lily Aaron. And we are back with our lovely Leila Diamonde, here in studio to promote her latest song, Passenger Princess.
1: Yes.
0: It's a very funny song, catchy song, song of the summer, we'll call her.
1: Of the summer.
0: For the girlies and not only.
1: Yeah.
0: And we already talked about, you know, the song and everything. I just wanted to go back to your journey, actually. How did you go to music? Because I know that now you're doing full time, you're working so much, stretching yourself, doing things for you, but also for others, artists, you mentioned earlier, but we got that. But how did your whole thing started?
1: I mean, like, so music kind of found me. I remember as a kid, I was a very frustrated kid. I wasn't very good at communicating my emotions. I think some kids are like that. They don't know how to say things and they get frustrated very easily. And so I started listening to music and I started identifying my emotions in music. My first idol was Lady Gaga because I loved how fearless she was and how, specifically at the time, how against the grain she challenged beauty concepts, etc. I loved it. And it made me feel seen. So I started playing on the piano and starting to, like, when I played certain notes, certain groups of notes, certain, like, one after the other, I was like, I felt something. And I was like, okay, this is helping me. I got a scholarship for business and computer science at the University of Massachusetts.
0: Wow, congratulations.
1: And then I didn't go and I chose music.
0: Yeah.
1: And my parents were like, what?
0: Well, that was a bold move. I want to know everything about it.
1: Yeah.
0: I'm just going to have a short break and I will come back because I want to know that too.
1: Sure.
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1: Yo, man.
2: Yo.
1: Open up, man.
2: What do you want, man?
1: My girl just caught me.
2: You made her catch you?
1: I don't know how I let this happen.
2: But who?
1: The girl next door, you know?
2: Nah.
1: I don't know what to do.
2: Said it wasn't you.
1: Oh.

0: And that was It Wasn't Me by Shaggy. You're listening to Loud and Rasa Radio. We are back, we're back, we're back. So we have an interesting chat with Leila before the break. And she was having an interesting, she was talking about her journey, right? So you had this scholarship to the USA.
1: Yes.
0: Yeah, so you also like brain.
1: I have a brain in here, yeah.
0: But then you decided to...
1: choose music.
0: To choose your real passion and what you actually like and what you're still doing today.
1: Yeah.
0: Well, that's so brave of you, because obviously, you, from one way, you have security, let's say, something that feels a little bit more
1: like
0: grounded,
1: a,
0: if you want, and almost standardized, I would say. And from the other ways, you have creativities and, you know, the uncertainty, and you decide to go for that.
1: Absolutely, yeah. So I had a scholarship at the University of Massachusetts, and then for computer science and business, and then I kind of turned around to my parents and I was like, you know what, there's something inside of me that really needs to explore music first. And they were like, what? they were like, what do you mean?
0: Imagine knowing that you're getting a scholarship for the, you know, computer science.
1: At a top five school.
0: Yeah. And they're like, oh, mom, I'm not going that. That's
1: you know, I was young and et cetera. And, you know, who knows? But, you know, I think I made the right choice, because at least, you know, my grandfather didn't have the choice. My parents didn't have the choice to pursue what they wanted to pursue. And I was like, you know, if it's not going to be me, then who is it going to be? Like, I think a lot of people can relate that. Like, when your parents go to a different country, you know, they are searching for their kids to have more. They don't put themselves first. And it was very difficult for them at the time, in the beginning, to accept that. But when they saw how hard I worked at it, they were like, you know what, you're young, give it a go. And I'm giving it a go now, guys.
0: But that's so true. Yeah. Just to give a little bit of insight to what you just said, because many people don't know, but you're a London artist, like a Londoner artist, but your parents are originally one from Greece, the other one from Turkey, and they also lived in the United States. It's all multicultural influences that you were raised to.
1: Yeah.
0: And it's a different mentality as well, you were mentioning earlier. Also, I remember that we were having a conversation how your parents were stricter, you know, when you were growing
1: up, you
0: had different rules and different things. So it's just everything different. I'm sure that a lot of people can relate. Mm-hmm. But I feel like also it's a generational thing.
1: Yeah.
0: The fact that, you know, we have the luxury for perhaps, I would say, for me or you are in this case, that we can choose things that we like, that we are passionate about.
1: Yeah.
0: While it's for some people, especially from the older generation, but perhaps even today, you know, sometimes you have priorities, you know, you have to do what will feed you, right? So you don't have the luxury to pick and choose. So it makes sense that at the beginning, they had a hard time in understanding where you were coming from, because if you think about it, if you know, the Maslow pyramid, where, you know, there's a pyramid of needs, where you have the very first one, that basic needs, you know, physiological,
1: and everything. Food, housing,
0: and then the last one is self-realization.
1: So
0: when you already have everything in place, you
1: then
0: just
1: you can self-realize.
0: Yeah, you know what I mean?
1: Yeah, absolutely. So, and their job is literally to protect their babies. So, you know, they saw such a strong path for my future, you know, top five scholars. They were like, okay, she's sorted. And then I was like, you know what? Music, like the most unstable industry in the world. And they were like, what do you mean? They were afraid for me.
0: Of course.
1: Now they're very supportive. They're seeing the vision, because I'm showing them the vision more and more every day. And as they see more, they're understanding what it is I'm trying to build. And I'm very grateful that I have the support, you know, now especially. It makes my life easier.
0: Yes, it makes a difference, you know, when the closest people, because obviously you want to have your music out there, you want people to connect with it, you know, you want to get your things more and more, you know, out there. But when you have the support from people that are actually close to you, that have known you from the beginning, it's very different, isn't
1: it? Yeah, well, they have access to who you really are, you know?
0: Yes.
1: Not everyone has that access, so,
0: And also in terms of support as well, it's different, because we were having a conversation also about the online thing, how, you know, from very young people sometimes are exposed to things, negativities and criticism, etc., that can be harmful as well, especially when you're growing up. So back to the protection kind of thing, you know, parents, that's what they want at the end of the day. So the fact that you have your parents that involved can also help you in getting the you know, insights, you know, because perhaps they can see things that you don't know, or you can't see, they can give you, you know, right feedbacks, you know, sincere, I would say, you know, and how to improve, or if you're doing a great job, you're like, you know what, I love that, what you're doing, keep on doing it. So.
1: Well, my mom is not shy of an honest opinion, and I tell you what, her being honest with me throughout my life has made me perfect for the industry, and it's made me a very strong person.
0: Thick skin.
1: Yeah, thick skin. And like, she has the best of intentions in the world. I know she's completely in my corner. But yeah, I feel like having a strong support system, what it really provides more than anything is like, whether your life is up or down, they give you roots in the ground, you know?
0: Yeah.
1: So like, whether you're the biggest thing in your life is happening professionally, personally, or the worst thing in your life is happening professionally and personally, a support system just keeps you on the ground, keeps you, reminds you of what's really important. And in my family, with my cultural background, nothing is more important than family. And you will never have a priority more important than family. And whenever someone in my family slightly forgets that, we make sure that they're reminded of where it starts, where the roots of the tree are.
0: Mm-hmm.
1: And because of that, we stay here. Yes. So,
0: it keeps you grounded.
1: Yeah, no matter what, we're always going to be honest with each other. And that's, very important to me. I need it a lot in my life.
0: And also is how you manage to be that, you know, unfiltered in your songs as well. I feel like
1: Thank you.
0: Also where it's coming from. There's a love of truth in what you do.
1: And that's interesting. Thank you.
0: That's the perception that I'm getting, right? That you don't like ask too much permission on how you want to express yourself in your music and what you want, which side of you want to put. With the song, you know, Passage and Princess is also a little bit that statement that kind of thing, like, how dare you? and talking about, you know, that in terms of women, do you think softness and also being like confidence, you know, there's something, because you mentioned earlier about vulnerability, that how you were struggling at the beginning, when you were younger to put yourself, and now you can achieve that, I would say. Did you go into that, and how, what would be your message to girls?
1: To girls, I feel like, you know, we have this, so I don't feel like guys even come to the scope of the universe of like what a guy is supposed to be. I feel like there's a million people saying exactly how a woman is supposed to be, right? Like whether she's meant to be the CEO and run Facebook, or whether she's meant to be a soft housewife. I think the truth is, women are people and they can be whatever they want to be, and they don't need permission to be whatever they want to be. And the amazing thing about, whether you believe in God or not, like God's creation, we can say, is that everyone is unique. And our uniqueness allows us to find the people we're supposed to have. And we don't have to pretend to be something we're not, because then it's just going to block us from the people that match with us. Mm. And, you know, if I would say anything to a young woman, my 18-year-old self, my 5-year-old self, etc., is work out who you are. And sometimes you can leave the nest to work out who you are. You know, sometimes you can travel to Australia to kind of work out who you are outside of the people who influence you, and then come back when you're ready, and then just embrace who you are. Like, my advice is, if you have a good idea in your head, either about what you want to do or about who you want to be, explore it and then just tick it off your list, and then just be yourself and don't ask for permission, because if it's something inside of you, I truly believe it comes from something greater than we understand, whether you call it the universe, whether you call it God. I just trust what's inside. I think that's innocent, that's pure. Yeah.
0: And I feel like it's also, you know, it's worse to live with regrets than to live with failures. Right?
1: Yeah.
0: Because, you know, that can, you can always fix things along the line. You have, you know, life ahead of you where you can change things, or even learn things about yourself. Because if you don't do anything, you will never know what you're good at, what you like, and, you know. But when you have all this what if, I feel like it just makes different, you know. You feel like you have wasted things, opportunity, and time, and everything. And it makes you more sad, you know.
1: And, like, what a great way to, like, explore, even if it's a failure. Like, I think failure is just redirection. Imagine how much you will learn by like stepping out of your comfort zone and just jumping into the unknown and seeing what happens. I feel like you'd learn so much more than just staying in your safe space for the rest of your life. I don't know, for me, that's where I want to be right now.
0: So is this passenger princess going to get a driving license after all?
1: My mom is adamant. She's like, COVID happened. She's like, you need to get your driver's license. Basically, I couldn't get it booked. I booked it in Swansea, and then I didn't realize you had to hire your own car. Mm-hmm. So I did classes, and I'm very confident on the road, but I'm not necessarily the most skilled person on the road. So, you know, I'm learning. I'm honest about my progress. And then I realized I couldn't, like, drive my instructor's car to Swansea and back. And I was like, oh, I didn't realize we're using the car we were practicing in. So anyways, this passenger princess is, we'll let you know whether or not she gets her driver's license. Yeah.
0: In the next song, perhaps.
1: In the next
0: song, yeah. I'm actually very, like, I respect you a lot because this passenger princess is not even considering. So don't feel bad about
1: us together.
0: Perhaps you're going to encourage me maybe now to do about it. Yeah.
1: I'll text you like, how are your lessons going?
0: But talking about, you know, the songs and the perception, we already talked about how people are resonating, etc. What would you like for people to get from your song?
1: I would like you to, I mean, take whatever you want from it, but, you know, especially, and I'm not excluding anyone, of course, but especially if you're just like a woman looking in the mirror and you don't necessarily love what you see, just put that song on and just remember who you are. Like, you know, there is someone confident and beautiful in there. And if you allow them to be, they will just change every single negative thing you think about yourself. And I think me being a woman, it's just constant comparisons, right? Even the most, I mean, like, even growing up, the most beautiful girls that I ever knew naturally ended up doing the most work. I don't think anyone, especially in our generations, growing up in the generations before, like, the criticisms, man, you know, the expectations, just, yeah, look in the mirror, remember who you are, play the song, get angry at those negative thoughts and allow yourself to feel that rage and just, you know, instead of bottling it down and compressing it, just let it out. Let who knows who you could be,
0: and it, also lead on your positive things, because yeah, you have flaws and whatever imperfection we all have, but you also have good traits too.
1: Yeah,
0: you should push with that, and you should be happy and proud of who you are and what you got.
1: Yeah, because
0: Sometimes we focus on what we don't have, or, you know, oh, I wish I was like that, but look at what you actually have.
1: Yeah,
0: you know,
1: so exactly.
0: Half full glasses, I would say.
1: The full glass, overflowing glass. Let it flow over.
0: I love it, I love it. And since you're in this optimistic, you know, mood, what is coming next for you? How do you see yourself long-term and short-term?
1: Sure. Short-term, I'm in the studio every single day, more or less recording, writing nearly every single day. I'm closing projects every single day. I'm very grateful I'm working with GM Creative. They found me in 23 and they've been supporting my career. And some incredible things are happening inside and outside of that community. I'm working with incredible people. Shout out to Jordan for producing this track and all our other releases under his artist project, No Manner.
0: That was viral, your first project with him, isn't it?
1: Yeah, it went really, really well. We got a sync deal on Rocket League. Yeah, I think it's over 4 million today on Spotify alone.
0: What?
1: I think we've got over like 13,000 Shazams. It's doing really well. People resonate. And that's a positive song about Charlie, actually. I wrote it. It's called Falling in Love and it's about him. So he's got some good songs too. Yeah.
0: My boyfriend.
1: Passenger Princess was about an argument between us. I'm just spilling my personal information today on the radio station. But yeah, like, so long term, I would love to achieve a Grammy. I'd love to have a team of people that I work with, build a family around, you know, for me, music, there's nothing, very little more sacred than music. Mm-hmm. And, I grew up understanding its power. It changed my ability to understand my emotions, and I know what it can do for other people. I've walked in that place. So I want to build a creative team where we can just express that allows new people in the world to truly have the freedom that they need in order to become the people that they need to be. So long term, I would love to achieve milestones that physically represent what the power of a group of minds can do just to the world. For me, there's very little more sacred than music. I really care about it. I really care about it, and I take it very seriously.
0: We can sense that.
1: Thank you.
0: Because you know you're favoring to computer science.
1: Yeah.
0: You're still committed to it.
1: Yeah. So you're big really, sacrifice.
0: You're great, and you've been doing it since very little. You mentioned earlier about your keyboard and everything, and you're very talented as well.
1: Thank you.
0: But I can really sense your passion. You know, you put a lot, and you mentioned earlier that it's not just about you, but it's also about sharing. So it's about the group.
1: It's
0: about the group.
1: Yeah, it's about the people who are listening to it. Mm-hmm. It's very little to do with me. Mm-hmm. My job is to allow the music to speak for itself. Yeah, my job is literally to make the music so it can do something to someone else. It's all about the listener. It has very little to do with me. I am, as long as I use what I'm given and I just spread what I need to spread, I hope it does something to someone else.
0: And that's also the spirit of the show. So I'm so grateful for your presence, because I had a fantastic time.
1: Thank you.
0: I love your energy. I'm sure that, you know, you're going to do amazing things.
1: Thank you.
0: Everything that you put out there, it will come back to you as well.
1: And everyone listening, she is an amazing presenter. She made me feel very comfortable in this space, and I'm very grateful for that. Thank you.
0: Thank you. Thank you for being here. I really appreciate your presence. Your songs are amazing.
1: Thank you.
0: Keep on doing your thing, girl, and get your driving license.
1: And get you too.
0: You too. Get this together. and where can we find, if people want to connect with you and, you know, want to listen to your songs, what coming next, and collaborate and everything?
1: Yeah, my main space is Leila Diamondi. So it's Leyla Diamond with an I at the end. I have a channel on Instagram where I share behind the scenes as well, and that's my main space, and you can find my music everywhere. So
0: amazing.
1: Yeah.
0: Amazing. Thank you again. Thank you
1: for having me.
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2: The Green Party leaders apologised over a social media post about the North London terror attack. Zach Polanski says he shared a tweet in haste which criticised how officers arrested the suspect. Here's the Housing Secretary, Steve Reid.
3: Well, it's absolutely right that the Metropolitan Police Commissioner should defend his officers from an unwarranted attack from a politician who just seems to wade in and make difficult problems even worse time and time again.
2: The Met Police say they'll meet Mr. Polanski after next week's election. Issa Suleiman's been remanded in custody, accused of attempting to murder two Jewish men in Golders Green on Wednesday. Elsewhere, Donald Trump says Iran is asking for things he couldn't agree to in its latest peace proposals. The US president says he's not happy with it, and Tehran's leadership is very confused. A 70-year-old woman who launched what a judge described as a ferocious attack on her sister has been jailed for at least 22 years for murder. Nancy Paxton stabbed Jennifer Abbott in Camden, North London, last June before stealing her Rolex watch. Millions of private tenants in England now have stronger rights after new rules came into effect today. The reforms include landlords only being able to raise rents once a year, as well as an end to fixed-term contracts. In sport, Leeds are looking to give their Premier League survival hopes a big boost with a win against Burnley. We go live to Josh Smith.
4: Where it's Leeds United 1, Burnley 0. Anton Stach's 30-yard low-driven shot the difference as we begin the second half momentarily. Burnley epitomising their season, really, yet to test the keeper. Their only shot coming late in the half from Anthony being blocked by teammate Fleming. A party atmosphere in the early stages for the home fans who feel a win tonight should be enough for survival at Elland Road. It's Leeds 1, Burnley 0.
2: And the Scottish Premiership's bottom side, Livingston, are 1-0 down at home to Aberdeen. They are 9 points from safety. That's the latest. I'm Victoria Lawrence. Love in Southwest
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2: Green Party leader Zach Polanski's apologised following the Golders Green terror attack. He says he shared a tweet in haste which criticised how police handled the 45-year-old suspect. That's prompted this response from Met Commissioner Sir Mark Rowley.
3: This is about an operational matter. He has stepped into operational policing with his criticism and his inaccuracies, and I need to put that straight.
2: Asa Suleiman has been remanded into custody, charged with the attempted murder of two Jewish men on Wednesday. He's also accused of trying to kill a friend hours earlier. An arena in Birmingham city centre has been evacuated after police say a potential suspicious bag was found. It happened while comedian Peter Kay was performing at the Utilita Arena. A 19-year-old has been arrested. Donald Trump says he isn't impressed with Iran's latest proposals to put an end to the war.
4: Iran wants to make a deal because they have no military left, essentially, and they want to make a deal, but I'm not satisfied.
2: Well, the US president says Tehran is asking for measures he can't agree to. He's spoken after Iranian officials handed over their peace plans to Pakistani negotiators. A pensioner who murdered her sister and stole her Rolex watch has been jailed for at least 22 years. 70-year-old Nancy Paxton repeatedly stabbed film director Jennifer Abbott, aged 69, at her home in North London last June. In sports, Leeds have all but secured Premier League safety. Live to Josh Smith at Elland Road.
5: Where's finished Leeds United 3, Burnley 1. The hosts going 3-0 up, courtesy of goals from Anton Stacke in the first half, and Okafor and Calvert-Lewin in the second. Burnley denied goal via a tight VAR offside ruling before Chawner blasted home for a consolation goal. Leeds fans celebrating survival. It's not mathematically done, but it's practically assured. Leeds 3, Burnley 1.
2: And Livingston drew 2-2 with Aberdeen in the Scottish Premiership. It keeps their outside hopes of avoiding relegation alive. That's the latest. I'm Cam Hall. Love in Southwest
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2: Party leader Zach Polanski's apologised for reposting criticism of the Metropolitan Police's handling of the Golders Green terror suspect. He says he shared a tweet in haste and will have a meeting with Commissioner Sir Mark Rowley. 45-year-old Esther Suliman is back in custody after appearing in court charged with the attempted murder of two Jewish men in the attack in North London on Wednesday. Tory leader Kemi Badenoch wants planned pro-Palestine marches this weekend banned.
3: We've had a lot of marches and what we have seen is a climate of intimidation and violence towards Jewish people has been encouraged under the cover of those marches. People have lost their lives because of that climate. We need to stop it right now.
2: Peter Kagig in Birmingham's been evacuated after police say a potential suspicious bag was found nearby. The comedian's performance at the Utilita Arena was stopped early to clear it for a search. The venue's confirmed it's secure. A 19-year-old's been arrested. Donald Trump says he's not happy with Iran's latest peace proposals. He's told reporters that Tehran is asking for things he can't agree with and claimed his options are to blast them away or make a deal. A man's been charged with several offences following a car bomb attack outside a police station near Belfast. No one was injured in the explosion in Dunmurry on Saturday. Leeds have given their Premier League survival hopes a huge boost with a 3-1 win against Burnley. They've gone 9 points clear of the relegation zone with three games left to play. Dominic Calvert-Lewin was among the goal scorers at Elland Road.
4: It's an unbelievable feeling. I think, obviously, coming into the game, we wanted to start with a lot of intensity, which I think we did, particularly like leading from the front, high up the pitch, and we executed the game plan really well.
2: And Livingston have drawn 2-2 with Aberdeen to keep their outside hopes of avoiding Scottish Premiership relegation alive, but they'll go down if fellow strugglers Kilmarnock win tomorrow. That's the latest. I'm Cam Hall.
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2: Keisha has finally made a dish her kids approve of.
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4: Living with sickle cell is hard. 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
2: More blood donors of Black heritage are needed to treat people with sickle cell. 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

though this season of her life had been cold, lonely, and tough, though she slipped back into a darkness she had hoped by now to have overcome, she had learned a beautiful lesson as she kissed her girls goodbye and thanked them for getting her out the house. That maybe...

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She'll be all right. 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She will save herself this time. 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
2: The Green Party leaders apologised over a social media post about the North London terror attack. Zach Polanski says he shared a tweet in haste which criticised how officers arrested the suspect. Here's the Housing Secretary, Steve Reid.
3: Well, it's absolutely right that the Metropolitan Police Commissioner should defend his officers from an unwarranted attack from a politician who just seems to wade in and make difficult problems even worse time and time again. The Met's